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Bailey Zimmerman, and what a show he put on Sunday at Boots and Brews Ventura. Thank you so much if you joined us. Well, that was a lot of fun. California Country, 100.7 K. Hey, done with the Tuesday. This man said he's going to be touring with Eric Church next year. It's Kenny Chesney, California Country.

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1: I like that country song, It's 5 O'Clock Somewhere. The song that justifies drinking any time of the day. You just say it's 5 o'clock and it's okay, right? It only works for drinking, though. You can't show up late for work and be like, hey, 9 o'clock somewhere. Be nice if that did work, though. If your boss is like, well, I can't argue with that logic. Hell, get in here. Hell, by that logic, it's 5 o'clock somewhere. Let's get out of here. I do like that song, It's 5 o'clock somewhere, though. There's a line in the chorus where he says this. He goes, it's only 12:30. That's 12:30, just to be clear. He said, it's only 12:30, but I don't care. It's 5 o'clock somewhere. Right? Well, that's not true. You know what I mean? It may be 5:30 somewhere. We don't lose a half hour just because you change time zones. That's not how that works, Alan Jackson.
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4: They may still be trying to get this broken-down big rig out of the roadway. It was in Camarillo on the 101 northbound at Central, just before Central. That big rig was stuck in the left lane. Things were kind of sluggish from Lewis Road. In Santa Barbara, the 101 southbound from Castillo Street to Sheffield Drive was downright slow. Some real heavy traffic through there. And the road work, it continues. On the north and southbound 101, the off-ramps to Cabrillo Boulevard are shut down. From the Traffic Center, I'm Randy Fuller.
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0: California Country, 100.7 K. Hey, for Marty, he's working his way home on the 101. There's Jason Aldean anytime soon. First official full day of fall. And sun doesn't set tonight until 7:06. Officially tomorrow to rise at 6:55 a.m. So almost equal day and night here on Fall Equinox. And Halloween's not far away. Top candies for Halloween list just came out from Thrill List. Reese's Peanut Butter Cup on top of the list. That was followed by Snickers and Sour Patch Kids. But, you know, if you ask kids, it's all different, their answer. They, at least they don't get the things we used to eat back in our Halloween baskets, right?
1: Hey, does anybody like bit of honey?
2: No, thank you.
1: I don't like that orange-brown taffy that tastes like peanut butter?
3: It is gross, though. I hate peanut butter.
0: Well, you know, kid, back in my day, they handed us popcorn balls. Yeah, those were,
4: You ever get a popcorn ball? Remember those? You're like, why would anyone make this and give it to a kid? You remember those wax bottles? Those wax bottles with that liquid? What was that? Power steering fluid? What was that we were drinking? You ever get those wax lips? Remember? Wax lips. You didn't know what it was. You ate it anyway, huh?
5: What are you eating? I have no idea what I'm eating right now. What does it taste like? It has no flavor whatsoever. It's just getting bigger as I chew it.
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7: Well, at Camarillo on the 101 northbound at Central, that's where the big rig was stalled out, tractor trailer broken down in the left turn lane of the off-ramp. Now, this is causing traffic to back up on the freeway, so it's a pretty sluggish drive all the way back to Lewis Road. In Santa Barbara, the 101 southbound from Castillo Street to Sheffield Drive, pretty heavy traffic. And road work continues on the north and southbound 101, the off-ramps to Cabrillo Boulevard. From the Traffic Center, I'm Randy Fuller.
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2: Around Hampshire, not a whole lot of slowing, a little bit of a snag for your drive, though. In Camarillo, the 101 northbound at Central, that broken down big rig may still be blocking the left turn lane of that off-ramp, causing a sluggish ride from Lewis Road. And in Goleta, now the 217 westbound, the Hollister on-ramp is blocked by a stall. It's the only lane on that ramp. From the Traffic Center, I'm Randy Fuller.
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1: In Thousand Oaks, trouble on the 101 northbound before the 23. That crash was on the right shoulder, but things are slow from Hampshire. Camarillo still with problem on the northbound 101 at Central at the off-ramp there. The left turn lane still blocked with that broken-down big rig that's been in the way all afternoon. It's a sluggish drive from Lewis Road on the northbound 101. Cleared up a stall in Goleta, the 217 freeway westbound Hollister on-ramp. No longer blocked with that broken-down vehicle. From the Traffic Center, I'm Randy Fuller.
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1: Well, good news for a couple of drives. First of all, in Thousand Oaks on the northbound 101 before the 23, that crash has been cleared out of the way. No more backup there, and it really only got slow from around Hampshire, but even that's cleared up now. In Camarillo, the 101 northbound at Central, the broken down Big Rig, it was on the off-ramp. That has finally been cleared away, and the traffic is finally seeing some better speeds there. It had been backed up to Lewis Road before, but no backup now. From the Traffic Center, I'm Randy Fuller.
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Here's Country and She Knows It.

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It's Dylan Scott's Dear Big City.

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Yeah.

0: name is Justin. This is the Overnight Ride, always on Instagram. Justin Off Air. 615-737-1033 is the text line, the call line. It's Hardy, Eric Church, Morgan Wallen, Tim McGraw, and MacArthur.
1: My name's John MacArthur, and I work this dirt.

the Kirby Auto Group Studio. This is KHAY Ventura Oxnard, California Country, a Cumulus Media Station. Yeah.

0: I will not disclose the bar name, but I have been a longtime hater of it. My name's Justin. This is the Overnight Ride. Cheyenne the Pony Girl is here.
1: Hey.
0: We went to this bar together over the weekend.
1: Mm-hmm.
0: And I want to say it's a very famous bar here in Nashville. It is in a good amount of songs that we play. You finally convinced me to go.
1: Yes.
0: You love this bar.
1: Yeah, I do.
0: I never want to go because you can't sit at a bar seat. Mm-hmm. It's packed. Mm-hmm. It's hot. I hate bumping into people. And I sound like a curmudgeon when I say that out loud. But I'm set in my ways. And I feel like those are good reasons not to go to this bar.
1: Yeah, very boomer.
0: Okay, so we went to the bar. Why do we go to the bar? How'd you convince me this time?
1: Well, my friend met somebody and they said that they would pay for all of our drinks. And then we get there and he hands us his credit card, says, get whatever you guys want. I'll be back, and left.
0: So what did we get?
1: We got some shots. We got a couple drinks. And then we just had his card.
0: I had a good time. You convinced me that it's okay to go to that bar. Now, it's never going to happen again.
1: No. I mean, like, I would never trust somebody with my card that I do not know, but...
0: He was very trusting in us. Yeah. My views have turned around. I just want to say, we're not bad people. We were offered the credit card, right?
1: Mm-hmm.
0: We said, thank you and please.
1: Yeah.
0: He said it was cool.
1: Yeah.
0: We're not bad people.
1: No. And, I mean, we could have taken a picture of the card and we didn't, so...
0: We're not bad people.
1: No.
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I have the menu in front of me. There is a very interesting drink on here. My name's Justin. This is the Overnight Ride. Ian Munsick opened up his bar in South Dakota this past weekend. Now, there's no Love is Blind cocktail, but there is a, I'll use the PG word here, cow poop in the morning shot. It's Crown Royal Apple and Butterscotch, which sounds pretty good. Also, Ian's got his own chicken and waffles, a wedge salad, a smash burger on here. It's Ian Munsick and Love is Blind.

0: The timing is perfect if it's real. My name's Justin. This is the Overnight Ride. On Tuesday, a couple things happened. Number one, Ella Langley's choosing Texas. Longest running number one Billboard Hot 100 chart history, 23 weeks. Beat Mariah Carey. Number two thing happened. Miranda Lambert put up a cryptic teaser on social media for a song called Snakeskin Boots. It features two women in boots, and all you see is their boots. Miranda Lambert happened to write Choosing Texas with Ella Langley. Miranda Lambert announces this song. There's a faint background vocal, and it sounds like Ella. So, the internet and myself, after listening to the clip 13 times, believe that Miranda Lambert and Ella Langley will have a song together soon, also kind of celebrating the success of Choosing Texas.
1: 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We'll be right back.
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My name's Justin. This is the Overnight Ride. Cheyenne, the Pony Girl, still in the studio. She has a theory. Right before Christmas, maybe around Thanksgiving, Noise Perfumes and Ella Langley are going to relaunch the Be Her scent just in time for Christmas. I've been looking for it for my mom. We're going to re-release it. We're all going to get it for the loved ones in our lives.

0: If you're in Nashville, you're visiting Nashville, you're going to hear music everywhere. My name's Justin. This is the Overnight Ride. Weirdest places I've seen stages. There's one in the liquor store down the street. There's one inside a boot store here in Nashville. And now there's another one that kept everybody up in my neighborhood the other night. The Nashville Sounds are the minor league baseball team here in Nashville. They're affiliated with the Milwaukee Brewers. They wrapped up their season this past weekend. And at 3 a.m., the police were called to the stadium. Why? People were doing karaoke over the loudspeakers. The ones that say, base hit by Bobby Baseball. No, they were in the park, probably having a couple drinks, singing karaoke. And where the stadium is, it's a little lower than the rest of the town. Echoes everywhere. So people called the police. They thought someone broke in. No, it was the people who work for the team celebrating the end of the season by doing karaoke over the loudspeakers. No one got in trouble. No one got arrested. Sometimes it's hard to watch others live your dream.
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0: Tyler Hubbard, Land on the Overnight Ride. So if you don't know, him and John Morgan wrote John Morgan's song, Kid Myself, together. So when John is on the show next week, I'm going to try and pry some Florida Georgia Line information out of him. But there is new FGL news. They are slowly releasing their festival tour stops. We know Stagecoach. We know Carolina Country Music Festival. Now we know Crossroads 41, which is in Oshkosh, Wisconsin. Oshkosh, Wisconsin, by gosh. And they will also be at the Windy City Smokeout in Chicago. Very interesting. And then we get more festival news. Well, this is a rumor right now. Megan Maroney did her Cloud 9 tour this past summer. She's now in Europe. There's a lot of rumors going out there, and some festivals are changing their logos to pink. Megan Maroney may also be doing the festival circuit instead of a full-blown tour, kind of like the guys from Florida Georgia Line. Stay tuned. They're releasing a new one every 2 days. FGL, Megan Maroney's just rumored. We'll see if it happens.
1: 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The Overnight Ride will be right back.
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My name's Justin. This is the Overnight Ride in celebration of this song being the most added song at country radio last week. McCoy Moore went to the Minnesota State Fair, double-fisted. One hand, corn dog. Other hand, bucket of chocolate chip cookies. McCoy Moore, forget we ever met on the Overnight Ride. 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
12: We talk a lot about ultra-processed foods, but here's a new reason to pay attention. Harvard study just found that adults who eat the most ultra-processed foods had a nearly 60% higher risk of dementia. Now, here's a way of thinking about it that I think is important. For years, we've been told that if we can't stop at just one chip or cookie, it's a failure of willpower. But scientists who study this say that's not fair. These foods are deliberately engineered. The perfect mix of sugar, fat, additives, they make them irresistible. In other words, it's not that you're weak necessarily, it's that the food was designed to beat you. And that's worth knowing, because it takes the guilt out of it and puts the blame where it belongs. Keep in mind, almost 70% of what is on supermarket shelves is ultra-processed. What you should be doing is shopping for foods with the fewest ingredients possible. I'm Dr. Sanjay Gupta, helping you live a better life.
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Here we go for a Wednesday morning wake-up call. It's Dave Daniels checking in. 6:03 and a good new song. Follow-up to Rocky Mountain Low from Corey Kent. This is called Empty Words on K-Hay.

0: California Country, K-Hay. And Corey Kent's Empty Words. Powerful song. And a Wednesday morning wake-up call with Dave Daniels, 6:06. And we are off and running on this day number 23 of September, the 266th day of the year. And there we go. We just kind of flipped the script here. 99 days until the end of the year. Under triple digits, we start counting down. 38 days to Halloween, 64 to Thanksgiving, 93 to Christmas, and 100 days until New Year's Day. We step into a brand new year. Hope you're doing well as we get through the midweek. Today is Great American Pot Pie Day. Nothing like a good pot pie. Also, National Redhead Appreciation Day. Go With Your Gut Day. Restless Leg Awareness Day. I had restless legs last night. I was just tired and my legs were twitching. Oof. It's also National Volleyball Day. Thanks so much for waking up with us this morning and spending time hanging out with us while we get your day going. We'll check the traffic for you coming up. Local news is on the way. We've got commuter quiz coming up with tickets to Ron White, Chumash Casino. Casey Musgrave tickets coming your way. And of course, we'll be getting you to Not Scary Farm. So lots of good stuff going on as we get you going on this Wednesday morning. Yesterday, we were out and about at the Underwood Family Farms. We'll do it again today. Second day of the Great Pumpkin Hunt out at Underwood Family Farms. Good crowd last night. A couple of folks winning tickets. A couple of first-time winners. Pretty cool. Love it when we get the folks to come out and win for the first time and first time at Stagecoach. They're excited about it. Congratulations to both our winners last night. We'll do it again coming up this afternoon between 3 and 5. So get all the work in, cut out early, and join us out at Underwood Family Farms. And then this weekend, looking for something to do with the family, get out there and enjoy the Harvest Festival, which gets underway this Saturday. The Friends of the Farm Day will be out there broadcasting live between 11 and 1. Come on out, have some fun with us. Say hi to all the first responders that will be out there. All the different first responder services will be there as the Underwood Family Farm salutes our first responders coming up this Saturday. Remember, on the weekend, you got to pre-sale those Underwood Family Farm tickets at underwoodfamilyfarms.com. During the week, you can walk up and walk in. And coming up this afternoon, we will pay your admission into the farm for you to enjoy the Great Pumpkin Hunt. All right, so we're up and running on this Wednesday morning. Stand by, some Luke Holmes coming up for you. Sam Hunt on the way. Also, got music on the way from the Zach Brown Band for you this morning. A little Chicken Fried here on the Morning Wake Up Call. Good Wednesday morning.
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2: Well, if you're hitting the road now, you've got a great drive ahead of you. No problems on any of our roadways. The 101, the Ventura Freeway, it is still moving full speed ahead now through Ventura County. So nothing to worry about there. The 118, got a little volume on the east side coming through Satakoi as you come away from Highway 126. Highway 23 from Moore Park to Thousand Oaks, 118 to the 101 looks great. From the Traffic Center, I'm Alan Lee.
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And the morning wake-up call with Dave Daniels. Another good-looking day. A little warmer today. High 78 in Ventura. 63 right now. Check local news coming up. But right now, Luke Holmes.

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2: 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It is trouble-free and moving full speed ahead through Ventura County. No problems to report anywhere. 118 looking good both ways. A little eastbound slowing coming out of Satakoy from Highway 126. Highway 126 between the 101 and the 5 from Ventura to the Castaic Junction. Looking good both ways. No trouble and no slowing. From the Traffic Center, I'm Alan Lee.
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0: And big news for Ella Langley. We've been tracking this for a couple of weeks, and Ella Langley's Choosing Texas has become the longest running number one song in Billboard Hot 100 history. Ella knew that Choosing Texas was going to be the lead single, but had no idea how big this song was going to be, and she talks about it.
2: I knew it was going on the record. I honestly knew it was going to be the lead single. And we love that song, but I don't think I could have ever imagined what's happening with it right now. Like I said, every day I wake up and it's doing something that I didn't even know was a goal that I could have had. And it's just, it's nuts. It's crazy to see the ownership that the fans have taken over it, and the different demographics of people listening to the song is so cool. Just nuts to see everything happen.
0: It just doesn't get old, does it? When Choosing Texas comes on, everybody's singing. And the Instagram post of the Ella Fellas lip syncing or dancing is just pretty cool. Riley Green's going to be in Las Vegas in December, and we've got a national flyaway with four flyaways to give away, and you could have one of them. All you have to do is text the keyword that I'm going to give you right now to 95819. That's the national text line number. 95819, the word is Outlaws, O-U-T-L-A-W-S, Outlaws. You have a chance to pick up round-trip airfare, hotel accommodations, and two premium seats to Riley Green Live at Resorts World Las Vegas. Plus, you'll also have an autographed copy of Riley Green's new album, That's Just Me, which dropped on September 18th. So enter that word right now at 95819. The word is Outlaws, and good luck to you. Stand by. We've got some Hudson Westbrook, new guy John Morgan called Kid Myself. It's a Wednesday morning wake-up call at 6:37.
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3: Roads in great shape this morning. Not a problem to be seen anywhere in Ventura County. And the 101, well, you got to love this. It's full speed ahead. No problems to tell you about in either direction. So hit the road now. Highway 23. Heading from Moore Park to Thousand Oaks or vice versa between the 118 and the 101. Highway 23 also moving right along there. And Highway 126 in good shape between Ventura and the Castaic Junction. From the Traffic Center, I'm Alan Lee.
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15: A better life with Dr. Sanjay Gupta.
16: We all know that miserable feeling after eating a bad meal. Cramps, nausea. We tend to brush off food poisoning as a nuisance, but it may be a bigger deal than people realize. A new study by the World Health Organization estimates foodborne illnesses cause about 1.5 million deaths every year around the world. Now, the good news is a few simple habits in your own kitchen will go a long way. Cook your meat, obviously, poultry as well, eggs thoroughly. Wash your fruits and vegetables. Be careful with the riskier stuff. I'm talking about raw flour, unpasteurized dairy, undercooked shellfish. And here's one people often forget. Once food is cooked or cut, don't leave it sitting out. Get it into the refrigerator within 2 hours. If you do get sick, the most important thing is to stay hydrated. If a fever or if your symptoms drag on more than a few days, then it's time to seek help. I'm Dr. Sanjay Gupta, helping you live a better life.

0: again.
1: California Country K-Hane, the morning wake-up call, 6:45. 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Welcome to the midweek. Jumping over the hump with Dave Daniels and Kid Myself. His new artist, John Morgan, 100.7 K-Hane, streaming live at K-Hane.com. 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

0: California Country. K. Hey, Kit, myself, John Morgan, Dave Daniels, and a Wednesday morning wake-up call. And looks like we're going to heat up a little bit today, a little bit warmer than we were yesterday. Looking at 78 in Ventura, but sunshine looking good as we head up to Underwood Family Farms this afternoon. Going to be a little bit warmer, looking at high 80s, maybe even low 90s while we're up there, 3 to 5, broadcasting live. 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Camarillo today, 82, and sunshine right now, 61 degrees. Stand by. I've got the commuter quiz coming up for you and music on the way from Luke Combs and Hardy, Kane Brown and Caitlin Brown. And a Wednesday morning wake-up call getting started for you.
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2: Well, still no problems to report. It has really been quiet out there all morning. Still is. Ventura Freeway, it's moving right along right now, both ways through Ventura County. If you're heading into Satakoi, westbound on Highway 126, that is starting to stack up as you approach the 118, and eastbound 118, pretty heavy coming away from Highway 126 as well. From the Traffic Center, I'm Alan Lee.
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California Country, K-Hame. And the morning wake-up call, 7:07. Steve Daniels helping you jump over the hump on this Wednesday morning. A little warmer today, 78 Ventura, 82 Camarillo, 89 Thousand Oaks, and lots of sunshine. Here's Riley Green. Think as you drunk, I.

0: California Country K. Hey, Raleigh Green, as you drunk I am. And the morning wake-up call with Dave Daniels. Wednesday, looking good, too. Lots of sunshine, a little warmer. 78 in Ventura today, 82 Camarillo. Above the grade, looking at high 80s, 90s in Simi Valley. And we're in Moore Park today, going to be probably about 91 for our great pumpkin hunt as we go for day number two for Stagecoach tickets. So come on out and join us between 3 and 5, broadcasting live out there at Underwood Family Farms. We get you ready for the big Harvest Festival kicking off this weekend. All right, so I don't think there's ever been as much interest in what's going on in the suites as there is now with Taylor Swift being in the suite of the Chiefs every week now that her and Travis are married. But the last week was an interesting one because Tom Cruise, the elusive Tom Cruise, was in the suite with Taylor Swift and Jason Kelce. What was Tom and Taylor talking about?
1: Yeah, she talked about football. We talked about movies. We talked about art. It was such a fantastic evening. We had a lot of fun. She's very extraordinary. I followed her entire career, and I love the two of them and their whole family. It was really a wonderful way to start out. It's beautiful.
0: How about that, huh? So Taylor making new friends, Tom Cruise, and I don't know what the connection is, but I'm sure there's probably big deals going down. Tom will have her in maybe a new movie, or maybe she's writing music. I think that one of Taylor's new things is that she wants to win an Oscar. She's got a new song that's coming out here very shortly. But the interesting stuff, what's going on in the suite? The suite talk. All right, 12 minutes past 7 o'clock. Dave Daniels, we've got the commuter quiz coming up for you. On the way, we've got your chance to win an oil change or front-end alignment, compliments of Gold Coast Acura in the Ventura Auto Center, and a pair of tickets to check out Ron White. Yeah, I was drunk. And they threw me into public. Yeah. And you can't fix stupid. We'll give you a chance to win your tickets to see him at Shoemash coming up October 2nd. Stand by for that. And Luke Bryan and Jordan Davis coming up next here on the Morning Wake Up Call.
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3: Still got a great ride out there. The 101, the Ventura Freeway, it is still full speed ahead right now through Ventura County in both directions. Got a bit of a slowdown heading into Santacoy on the west side of Highway 126 as you approach Highway 118. And the East 118, pretty busy coming away from Highway 126. Highway 23 from Moore Park to Thousand Oaks, looking good both ways. From the Traffic Center, I'm Alan Lee.
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Wednesday morning, commuter quiz brought to you by Gold Coast Acura. 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

0: California Country, Kay Hay, and Luke Bryan. 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
0: 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We've got an oil change or front-end alignment, compliments of Gold Coast Acura for you, and a pair of tickets to check out Ron White coming to Chumash Casino Resort on October the 2nd. 805-853-5429 with your answers to the quiz. And here's this morning's question. According to a new survey, 40% of singles want their next partner to be good at this. What is it? 805-853-5429. According to a new survey, 40% of singles want their next partner to be good at this. What is it? For Ron White, tickets and an oil change or front end alignment from Gold Coast Acura. Good luck.
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6: Well, the California average gas price up by another 2 pennies. Average cost for a gallon of self-serve regular, $6.19. A little lower in Ventura County, $6.17. Support for a proposed billionaire tax in California is slipping. Only 45% of likely voters say they support the tax, while 43% are against it and 12% are undecided. The one-time 5% tax on the state's wealthiest residents has become a major political issue. The Department of Justice says President Trump has the authority to restrict major news organizations from accessing certain areas of the White House. In sports, the Angels lost to the Athletics 9-7. Dodgers beat the Padres 7-0. And you can listen to all the Dodgers games on Ventura County's home for the Los Angeles Dodgers, Groovy 106.3. From the news center, I'm out.
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6: Roads are still very quiet out there, haven't had a problem all morning. And the 101, the Ventura Freeway, still looking really good. Don't really see any morning slowing as of yet. We do see a little morning slowing on the east side of the 118 coming to Santa Coy from Highway 126 over to Santa Clara Avenue. South side of Highway 232, East Vineyard Avenue. That's going to bog down approaching Central. From the Traffic Center, I'm Alan Lee.
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8: 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Hi.
9: Good morning. 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
10: Is it cooking?
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11: Hi, Dad. 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
8: Hi, Kaylee.
11: Is it cleaning?
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11: Okay.
12: Morning. I'm going to say drive a car.
8: Driving. I want to feel safe when I get in the car with my partner. Yes. No, it is not driving. But yes, we do want them to be very good at driving.
12: Okay.
8: Have a great day.
9: Would it be planning vacations?
8: No, it's not planning vacations, but that is an excellent quality.
10: Hi, good morning. I'm going to say dancing. 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
8: Yes. Got to be able to do the foxtrot. Hey, invite you to dancing through the decades. That's going to be a fun way to dance. Check it out at khay.com. But it is not dancing. 40% of singles want their next partner to be good at this. It's more of a human quality than it is a household thing. Okay, 805-853-5429. Ron White tickets and an oil change or front end alignment. Compliments of Gold Coast Acura. Good luck.
3: This is California.

0: California country. Hey, hey. Ella, loving life again. And the morning wake-up call with Dave Daniels. 7:37, long set of country coming your way in just a couple of minutes. Stand by for that, plus your useless bits of information. And, of course, top of the hour, 8 o'clock. Casey Musgrove tickets, crypto.com arena, coming up in October. We got them. Stand by to win. But right now, it's commuter quiz, 805-853-5429. Here's a question. According to a new survey, 40% of singles want their next partner to be good at this. What is it?
1: Good morning. Would it be like humor or laughter?
0: No, it is not that. Thanks for trying.
2: Is it communication?
0: Well, be more specific than communication.
2: Talking about their feelings.
0: Feelings. Talking about their feelings. No, it's not talking about their feelings, but you're getting on the right track.
3: Sir Dave of Daniels. Happy 10 years and stuff.
0: I appreciate that.
3: I'm going to guess that somebody wants to be somebody really good at listening.
0: Really good at listening is absolutely correct, yes.
3: No way.
0: Yeah, way.
3: That's freaking awesome now.
0: Hold on, let me remove my suit of armor as I've been addressed as a knight this morning. Who is this?
4: My name is Dennis. I'm here in Thousand Oaks.
0: What's going on today, Dennis? Anything?
4: Not a lot of.
0: All right. Well, hey, you're going to be doing something on October the 2nd. You're heading up to Chumash Casino and Resort to check out the one and only Ron White.
4: Awesome.
0: Great show. And
4: awesome that I'm pretty good at drinking beer.
0: You can't fix stupid.
4: Oh, yeah.
0: All right, Dennis. 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
6: No, roads looking pretty good out there. We don't have a single problem to report. No accidents, no stalls, nothing to stand in your way. But we do have some volume building up through Santacoy, eastbound 118 between Nardo Street and Walnut Avenue. Highway 126, as you make your way eastbound out of Ventura, heading through Santacoy, Santa Paula, Piru, all the way to the 5, the Castaic Junction, looking pretty good. From the Traffic Center, I'm Alan Lee.
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8: Oh. A better life with Dr. Sanjay Gupta.
9: Would you believe it if I told you that thinking about death could actually help you live better? In her CNN original series, Kara Swisher Wants to Live Forever, Kara said she was inspired by a practice in Bhutan, where people are encouraged to think about death a few times a day. Not to be morbid, but to sharpen their appreciation for the life they have. Research backs this up. People who reflect on their mortality tend to tune in more to life's good moments, while avoiding it can leave you feeling more fearful and less prepared. So what does turning toward it look like? Talking about your wishes, getting your affairs in order, and letting the simple fact that our time is finite nudge you toward what actually matters. The existential question. What are you going to do with the time you have left? I'm Dr. Sanjay Gupta, helping you live a better life.
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0: Pope John the 12th. Now, he was the Pope from 955 to 964 AD. He was reportedly killed by a man who caught the Pope sleeping with his wife.
1: Useless bits of information.
0: The first selfie was taken in the year 1839. A guy in Philadelphia named Robert Cornelius took a self-portrait while he was experimenting with a brand new camera.
1: Useless bits of information.
0: Country star Conway Twitty was born with the name Harold Lloyd Jenkins. And he chose a stage name by picking two towns on a map. One from Arkansas, one from Texas. Conway, Arkansas, and Twitty, Texas. Conway Twitty.
1: Useless bits of information.
0: Adult diapers outsell baby diapers in Japan because Japanese people live really long lives and the birth rate in Japan is relatively low.
1: Useless bits of information.
0: And finally this morning, Chuck Berry, great guitarist, had only one number one single in his life. Great songs like School Day and Johnny B. Good and Sweet Little 16 never topped the chart, but the song My Ding-a-Ling went to number one.
2: But

0: The great Chuck Berry and My Ding-a-Ling. And that's your
1: useless bits of information
0: for this Wednesday morning, brought to you by Hanson's Plumbing. Stand by. Casey Musgrave tickets coming up next.
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3: Still looking at a really good ride out there. We don't have any accidents, stalls, or anything else. Eastbound on the 118, though, seeing some slowing out through Santacoy from Nardo Street over to La Vista. And if you're heading up and down Highway 23 between Moore Park and Thousand Oaks, got a little southbound slowing coming away from Tierra Rajada on down past Olson Road. Then it opens up down to the 101. From the Traffic Center, I'm Alan Lee.
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Morgan Wallen, and don't we? And wouldn't we like to go see Casey Musgraves coming up at Crypto.com Arena? Well, I got your tickets right now. It's the K-Hey Concert Challenge. I'm looking for you on the request lines at 805-853-5429. 805-853-5429. We'll look for caller number 15 right now. 805-853-5429. Casey Musgraves. Crypto.com Arena coming up on the 18th of October. We got your tickets for you. It's the K-Hey Concert Challenge. Right now, Hudson Westbrook painted you pretty on 100.7 K-Hey. Good luck.

0: Hudson Westbrook and Painted You Pretty at California Country K. Hey, in the morning, wake up call with Dave Daniels. 10 minutes past 8 o'clock. Hi there.
1: Good morning.
0: Who's this?
1: I'm Logan.
0: Hi, Logan. How are you?
1: I'm good. How are you?
0: Good. What are you doing, Logan?
1: Taking my brother to school.
0: Taking your brother to school. How old are you, Logan?
1: I'm 21.
0: You sound like you're about 12.
1: I get that a lot.
0: You are caller 15. You're my winner.
1: Yay! Let's go.
0: Let's go. All right, Logan. Yeah, you're off to see Kacey Musgraves coming up in October at Crypto.com Arena. Got a pair of tickets for you on the K-Hay Concert Challenge.
1: Yay!
0: All right,
1: thank
0: man.
1: You.
0: And you tell us what station sent you to the show.
1: 100.7
0: K-Hay. Oh, yeah. Congratulations, Logan. I'm going to get you out to see Kacey Musgraves on the K-Hay Concert Challenge. We'll do it again coming up tomorrow. Frank Bell will be sitting in for me. As I'm going to be taking off for a couple of days to enjoy a long weekend up in the mountains. Going to head over to Central Valley and head up to Lake Hume. Looking forward to going up there and just disconnecting for a couple of days. But Frank will be here, and Kacey Musgrave tickets for you tomorrow morning, 8 o'clock. So make sure you're tuned in for your chance to win. 11 past 8, we're off and running on a Wednesday morning wake-up call. Vincent Mason coming up. Also Luke Combs and his latest Rethink Some Things for you. All on the way here on the Morning Wake-Up Call.
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3: Still an accident-free drive and pretty much a delay-free drive, at least on the 101. We do have slowing through Santa Coy, though, eastbound 118 between Nardo Street and Walnut Avenue. If you're heading down up and down Highway 33 between Ojai and Ventura, that looks pretty good right now. And the west side of the 118, pretty heavy and slow coming away from Madera as you head out of Simi Valley. Just a lot of brake lights there. From the Traffic Center, I'm Alan Lee.
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0: Jason Aldean. Don't tell on me. It's California Country K. Hay in the morning wake-up call.
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0: Well, we heard Ella Langley's Choosing Texas, and Choosing Texas is now a record-breaking record for Ella Langley. It now sits atop the Billboard Hot 100 for the most consecutive weeks ever, topping All I Want for Christmas Is You by Mariah Carey. And Ella Langley talks about what the song means and what she didn't expect from the song.
2: I knew it was going on the record. I honestly knew it was going to be the lead single. And we love that song, but I don't think I could have ever imagined what's happening with it right now. Like I said, every day I wake up and it's doing something that I didn't even know was a goal that I could have had. And it's just, it's nuts. It's crazy to see the ownership that the fans have taken over it, and the different demographics of people listening to the song is so cool. Just nuts to see everything happen.
0: The song has spent 23 weeks atop the Billboard Hot 100, and that's a big deal. Co-written by Ella Langley and Miranda Lambert, and Ella just said that she's just overwhelmed with the success of the song. Hey, Riley Green's going to be in Las Vegas in December. You could be there. Got a national contest on which you can win round-trip airfare, hotel accommodations, two tickets to see Riley Green in concert at resorts, and also an autographed copy of his new album. The word to text is OUTLAWS to 95819. OUTLAWS, OUTLAWS to 95819 right now for your chance to win. Four trips will be given away, and you could be one of the winners. The word OUTLAWS, OUTLAWS to 95819 right now, and good luck to you. Stand by. Tyler Hubbard coming up. Lainey Wilson's latest. Phone, keys, wallet. It's all on the way for you here on a Wednesday morning wake-up call.
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3: Camarillo, we've still got a bad accident on the Ventura North 101 approaching Lewis Road. It's all over to the center divider, but a lot of cars involved, and there are injuries. Pretty heavy stop and go from Santa Rosa Road. And on the South 101 at Rose Avenue in Oxnard, look out for a fender bender off to the right shoulder. East 118, no problems, but pretty heavy and slow out of Satakoy from Nardo Street as you head over to Walnut Avenue. From the Traffic Center, I'm Alan Lee.
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Looking at a good day, a little bit warmer. 78 in Ventura today with sunshine, Thousand Oaks. Looking at 89, 90 degrees. Camarillo looking at about 82. Going to be in Moore Park this afternoon at Underwood Family Farms between 3 and 5. We're looking at low 90s. Going to be a little bit warm, but we're going to be looking for Stagecoach tickets, too. So come on out and join us between 3 and 5 at Underwood Family Farms and the Great Pumpkin Hunt. 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And a Wednesday morning wake-up call. Got tough traffic on the 101 coming down the grade. We'll get you up to date with traffic after Lainey Wilson on K-Hay.

0: 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It's Lainey Wilson, Dave Daniels, getting ready to get you all settled into your work day with 30 minutes of nonstop California country. Stand by for that. Music coming up from Dustin Lynch on the way. Also, Flatland Calvary, new band, Never Coming Back. New one from Jelly Roll and Dan and Shay, Say So. It's all on the way. It's 30 minutes of nonstop California country. It's coming your way next.
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2: Camarillo, we've still got a bad accident on the Ventura North 101 approaching Lewis Road. It's all over to the center divider, but a lot of cars involved, and there are injuries. Pretty heavy stop and go from Santa Rosa Road. And on the South 101 at Rose Avenue in Oxnard, look out for a fender bender off to the right shoulder. East 118, no problems, but pretty heavy and slow out of Satakoy. From Nardo Street as you head over to Walnut Avenue. From the Traffic Center, I'm Alan Lee.
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0: say so. California Country, Kahey, Dan, and Shay, say so. 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

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New music from Chase Matthew, Holding It Down. There's

California Country, K. Hey. And the Morning Wake Up Call with Dave Daniels. Another number one for Luke Combs, man. This guy is just incredible with his choice of songs and his voice. Here's Bebop.

0: California Country K-Hang. It's Luke Holmes, Dave Daniels, and it's always a pleasure to be by you and be here on the morning wake-up call. I'm going to be gone for a couple of days. Frank Bell going to sit in and take care of you through the next couple of days. I'll be back coming up Monday. I'm going to head to the mountains for a few days and do a little regrouping and get some peace high in the southern Sierra Nevadas and enjoying Hume Lake. I don't know if you've ever been there, but it's absolutely gorgeous up there. I'm looking forward to disconnecting for a couple of days. Miss Sarah's coming in next. She's got you covered till 2 o'clock. Frank Bell's in at 2 to get you home, and then he's back here tomorrow morning, 6 a.m., to get you going. Have yourself a great weekend. Enjoy yourself. I'll see you this afternoon. I will be out at Underwood Family Farms, and we'll be giving away Stagecoach tickets, so come on by and say hi. 3 to 5 in Moore Park for the Great Pumpkin Hunt with Underwood Family Farms and California Country K-Hame. We'll see you out there this afternoon. Stand by. More music on the way, and you be safe.
1: Stand by. Another 30 minutes of nonstop California country is on the way next.
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0: Mike and Maroney on 100.7K. Hey, we've all had those times where we're like, oh, I'm 20 years old just finding this out. And meanwhile, people have known forever. But there's some stuff some people are clueless about that you've had to explain. And, you know, you laugh because maybe it's a joke. You ignore it. Or you explain it to them slowly and never talk to them again. People online sharing the wildest things they've had to explain to other grown adults. Somebody said, I walked into a break room just in time to stop a coworker from cooking a can of corn in the microwave, an unopened can of corn. Somebody else was telling her sister about driving to Alaska. She's like, how? Well, you cross the border into Canada and drive the rest of the way. And she's like, but Alaska's an island. No, that's not how this works. And somebody asked if a patient asked me if you can get the flu twice. Yes, you can. Luke Combs. Coming up on California Country. Hey, hey.
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0: could your name have copyright infringement? So there's a 7-year-old kid in the UK that had gotten denied a passport over a Star Wars copyright. His name is Loki Skywalker because he was born May 4th. Eventually, the family got the passport issued, but seriously, they told him it's because his name relates to a trademark or copyright, and that's why they initially couldn't give him a passport. I don't know. The parents just thought his name was fun. Luckily, they made it out. Party on the way. It's 100.7. Hey, hey.
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0: 100.7 K. Hey, if you're going to impersonate somebody, make sure they're not around. This guy in Arizona was arrested for pretending to be a police officer. He had fake blue and red emergency lights on his truck, pulled over a car on the freeway. That's where things took an interesting turn. He actually ended up calling the real police for backup. And when they showed up, they arrested him for multiple felonies, including impersonating a peace officer, unlawful imprisonment, kidnapping. He told the troopers that the car he pulled over was speeding and running red lights, and he thought that they were going to kill somebody. Right. Justin Moore on the way. 100.7. Hey, hey.
1: Stand by. Another 30 minutes of nonstop California country is on the way. 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

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A salute to the men and women currently serving and to those who have served our country in the armed forces. From a grateful nation, thank you.

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0: hey, get those dancing shoes out because we are hanging out for one night. Five decades with endless memories. Top of the Harbor Ballroom, Crown Plaza Ventura, dancing through the decades is happening October 17th. 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It is going to be such a good time. 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The greatest musicians from the 60s on up. We are definitely going to be doing some dancing. I'm definitely going to need some ibuprofen after that. But you can get your tickets right now on the Sweet Deals page at khey.com.
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0: Miss Sarah. I've always told people, like, never let no be your first answer. Generally, when you're something you really want, something you really want to go for, just keep going. Well, Keith Urban was on the Kelly Clarkson show a while back and revealed that he failed music in high school. It was like music theory, and he never learned to read music, so his teacher had to fail him. That is kind of crazy. Obviously, he's talented, but it didn't matter because the classwork was you had to pass this portion of it. Didn't stop him. We got Keith on the way. 100.7. Hey.
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0: You better get to looking for those golden pumpkins. Right now, you should be headed over to Underwood Family Farms in Moor Park. Why? Because we're going to be out there from 3 to 5, broadcasting live with Dave Daniels. You've got a chance to win your tickets to Stagecoach Fest 2027. I know it's so early. Just look for those golden pumpkins, take some pictures. All the details and rules are at khey.com. I am Miss Sarah. Have fun out there. I'll see y'all back here tomorrow.
1: 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Another 30 minutes of nonstop California country is on the way. Next.
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Tucker Wetmore, Wind Up Missing You on California Country 100.7 K. Hey, well, another golden pumpkin hunt today. 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

0: California Country, 100.7 K. Hey, from Maria and Oxnard. Wanted to hear some Hudson Westbrook. And thanks for listening, Maria. Frank Bell. How about those Dodgers beating the Padres 7-0 last night, a shutout? They'll meet again tonight at Dodger Stadium. 7:10 game. 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You're home for the Dodgers here in Ventura County. And we're hoping for a grand slam. We got 4 runs in 1 inning last night, but it wasn't a grand slam. If they hit a grand slam tonight, we're going to draw another winner of this blue sapphire pendant from the George Thompson Diamond Company in Camarillo. And we'll draw for a winner every time the Dodgers hit a grand slam this season. You only need to sign up once at khay.com.
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0: Randy at Carpinteria is doing some painting this afternoon. Crank it up, K. Hey, appreciate that. You're Jason Aldean. And coming up 30 minutes nonstop, we'll kick it off with Riley Green. And you got a shot to see Riley in Vegas at 3 o'clock. We'll have that code word to send you to Vegas with three of your friends to see Riley Green. Big Taylor Swift news. She has a new song coming out on Friday. Swifties knew it, though. She was dropping clues in that skit she put together for the Emmys with the cast of Law & Order. Yeah, some Swifties figured it out. Her new song will be called Patient Zero. That new Taylor Swift is going to be out Friday morning.
1: Stand by. Another 30 minutes of nonstop California country is on the way next.
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Fly up there for a weekend, 3 days, two nights at the Resorts World, and you'll have primo seats to see Riley Green. You'll get an autographed vinyl copy of his latest album, That's Just Me. If you're a grand prize winner with the keyword resorts, text resorts to 95819. 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

0: That's for Evan and Camarillo. Chase Matthew this afternoon, 100.7K. Hey, Frank Bell, your Riley Green code. If you haven't texted in, how can you get to the Resorts World Vegas to see Riley Green this fall? 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
2: 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But no, it's great. 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

Jelly Roll says he's taking a break from music for a year. Well, you can't blame him. He's been touring nonstop for the last 3 years. California Country, 100.7 K. Hey, Frank working alongside you. 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

0: California country. 100.7 K-Hay, Luke Combs and Frank Bell warming up 30 minutes nonstop. Next, Morgan Wallen and Blake Shelton to kick it off. I'm pretty excited tonight to get home. Survivor Season 51 debuts. I'm going to be cheering for Kristen, the 49-year-old from Santa Barbara. She's a crisis manager. She's one of the two Californians on this season. And a new twist at the end of Season 51. Whoever wins that $1 million and survives will get the choice to flip a coin to double that million to $2 million. Say you just, you live through Survivor, you'll win the million. Would you double or nothing on a coin flip? We'll see if they do it at the end of this season.
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2: No way would I be flipping that coin. I'd take my mill and I would just keep right on going. But hey, you don't have to flip a coin to win Stagecoach tickets. You just got to find some golden pumpkins. And it's no Survivor trick. It's just basically getting out there and finding them on the Underwood Family Farms here. We're out here in Moore Park today. It's our golden pumpkin hunt, and we invite you to come on out. We got 10 on the ground, and we are going to do a drawing for Stagecoach tickets coming up at about 4:45 this afternoon. But you got to get in the drawing. Come out. Find the golden pumpkins. Take a selfie. Post it up to your social media. Tag us in it. Bam. You're in the drawing. It's that easy. So don't have to do any Survivor tricks. You don't have to play any games. There's no voting off the island. It's just find the pumpkins, get your ticket, and good luck. We'll be giving those away coming up at about 4:45. So join us out here at Underwood Family Farms. 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
6: We've talked a lot about ultra-processed foods, but here's a new wrinkle. A study out of France zeroed in on preservatives that keep packaged foods from spoiling and linked higher intake of those preservatives to a greater risk of high blood pressure, heart attack, and stroke. Now here's the part that might surprise you. Even some natural-sounding preservatives, like added citric acid and vitamin C, were tied to higher blood pressure. But an important distinction. This is about vitamin C added to processed food, not the vitamin C in an actual orange. So keep eating your fruit. Still, the practical takeaway is a familiar one. 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Those foods are preserved by cold, not chemicals. And as always, the more ingredients you can pronounce, the better. I'm Dr. Sanjay Gupta, helping you live a better life.
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California Country, 100.7 K. Hey, Ella Langley, be her. It's good to be her right now. She broke that record set by Mariah Carey. The most weeks at number one for her song, Choosing Texas. Yes, number one again this week. She was on national news last night. They were talking about it. Ella is just glowing. You know, I'm thinking, how do you top that, Ella? Maybe put out your own Christmas song. Just throwing that out there. Yeah, you don't need to listen to me. Just a thought. Hey, you want to listen to this keyword because you can run to khay.com and win yourself tickets to Not Scary Farm. During the Halloween season, the keyword is run, R-U-N, enter that at K-Hay, and you could win today's daily tickets to Not Scary Farm, escape horrifying mazes, traverse wicked scare zones, and witness sinister shows. There are actually two new shows and two new mazes at Not Scary Farm this Halloween season. And again, if you want to go, the challenge word to enter, run, R-U-N, at khay.com, and that's where you'll find more. Frank Bell, as we're rolling, 30 minutes nonstop. This is Keith Urban.

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0: That is Megan Maroney on 100.7 K-Hay, whose tour bus is all pink. Yeah, she was talking about it. It's pink interior. It's got a lot of pink accessories in there, and it's a pink bus that she tours in. And Megan, by the way, appropriately has a new pink rhinestone tumbler with Raising Cane's. Limited edition, just signed a deal. It's a pretty cool looking cup there for a limited time if you want on it, Megan. And by the way, the proceeds from that cup at Raising Cane's go to the Megan Maroney Foundation, which honors charity. And coming up, we'll kick off 30 minutes nonstop. We'll hear from Luke Bryan as well as Thomas Rhett and Nate Smith.
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2: Ventura, the 101 southbound right at California Street. An earlier solo crash remains blocking the right lane. You're seeing heavy slowing starting all the way back at Faria Beach. Thankfully, once you're through there, looking like no delays the rest of the way down to Thousand Oaks. And Camarillo, the 101 northbound, you'll see heavy slowing starting at Camarillo Springs Road, and that continues off and on up to Carmen, and then from there, just patchy delays over to Vineyard. The 23 northbound, look for some slowing from the 101 up to Sunset Hills. From the Traffic Center, I'm Alex Krupe.
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3: Yes, we are. We're here and we're having a great time, and we invite you to come on out and join us. We are going to be out here till 5 o'clock today, having a great time, and we're going to be giving away some Stagecoach tickets. So don't miss out on it. You've got time. 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You can still make it. 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We've got a couple pairs of Stagecoach tickets to give away today. And how would you like to be down in the desert in April watching Riley Green, Zach Top, and Garth Brooks? Three great days of country music, man. 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And coming up this weekend, we're back out here broadcasting live for the big Harvest Festival. 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You still got some time. Don't miss out on it. 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

0: 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We make it easy. Zach John King coming up. Some Morgan Wallen. We'll also hear from Luke Combs. So, you know, if you're a dog owner like me, it's hard to go out of town. Yeah, you're worried about your little one. All right, so when you leave for work, you leave out of town, maybe you use this new AI robot that actually interacts with your dog.
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2: Elsa, Bezic, Elsa, come.
0: 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Oh, and if it starts barking,
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2: Quiet.
0: Sort of like a Roomba with a psychology degree.
2: No. Good.
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4: Heading out of Thousand Oaks, the 101 northbound, you'll see slowing coming away from the 23, and that continues up to Borchard. It opens up for a while from there, and then you'll see it again between Lewis Road and Vineyard. On the other side, the 101 southbound heading into Ventura, traffic still evening out from an earlier crash. You're seeing heavy slowing starting all the way back at Faria Beach, and that stays heavy down to the 126. The 23 northbound, you'll see on and off delays between the 101 and Sunset Hills. The 118 eastbound, look for slowing coming away from Los Angeles Avenue that continues down to Madera. From the traffic center, I'm Alex Krupe.
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That's one we heard Sunday at Boots of Bruce Ventura, Bailey Zimmerman, Chevy Silverado. And Bailey, you're welcome back anytime, man. We'd love to have you back. It's a lot of fun, and thank you if you joined us. Frank Bell, your drive at 5 underway. Here's Luke Combs, Be By You on California Country.